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3: Okay, everybody in the car. No, not you, Whiskers. You go in the carrier. Oh, wait, where's the carrier? No, Daisy, don't jump in the front seat. Oh, no. Oh, Max, did you just pee on the gear shift? Oh, I have to touch that. 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Oh, we're just going for checkups. 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Oh, what's that smell? 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
5: Hi, everyone. Still a chance of a few scattered showers and storms for the overnight tonight. Warm and muggy, 72. Tomorrow, once again, some scattered showers and storms. There could be a couple stronger ones, 85.

0: 65 the high. Tomorrow night, scattered showers and storms, 72. The rain starts to dry up on Friday and looking good as we head for the weekend. From WTWO, your local weather authority, I'm meteorologist Jesse Walker.
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9: Hi, everyone. Still a chance of a few scattered showers and storms for the overnight tonight. Warm and muggy, 72. Tomorrow, once again, some scattered showers and storms. There could be a couple stronger ones, 85. The high tomorrow night, scattered showers and storms, 72. The rain starts to dry up on Friday, looking good as we head for the weekend. From WTWO, your local weather authority, I'm meteorologist Jesse Walker.
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5: Hi, everyone. Still a chance for a few scattered showers and storms for the overnight tonight. Warm and muggy, 72. Tomorrow, once again, some scattered showers and storms. There could be a couple stronger ones, 85. The high tomorrow night, scattered showers and storms, 72. The rain starts to dry up on Friday, looking good as we head for the weekend. From WTWO, your local weather authority, I'm meteorologist Jesse Walker.
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10: Hi, everyone. Still a chance for a few scattered showers and storms for the overnight tonight. Warm and muggy, 72. Tomorrow, once again, some scattered showers and storms. There could be a couple stronger ones, 85. The high tomorrow night, scattered showers and storms, 72. The rain starts to dry up on Friday and looking good as we head for the weekend. From WTWO, your local weather authority, I'm meteorologist Jesse Walker.
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4: Good morning, everyone. Still a chance of some scattered showers and thunderstorms around today. Daytime high into the mid-80s. For tonight, again, a few scattered showers and thunderstorms. Will be still muggy, 72 for the low. For tomorrow, partly sunny, a just slight chance of thunderstorms tomorrow with a high of 88. From WTWO, your local weather authority, I'm meteorologist Jesse Walker.
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Big Stan Fan, we're almost there. Happy Friday Eve. Scattered thunderstorms today. So umbrella check. Yes, as you head out the door. High of 85. 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
1: Benson Boone, Beautiful Things on Mix FM. I'm Ryan, and how fun is this? 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
3: Good morning from the WTWO newsroom. I'm David Shepard reporting. Breaking overnight, residents in Knox County assessing the damage after a tornado ripped through the area Wednesday evening. The National Weather Service did confirm a tornado hit about 9 miles northeast of Vincennes. No injuries have been reported. However, there was some damage across portions of the county. The Vigo County Oversight Board has approved a plan to consolidate Terre Haute North and South High Schools and complete a renovation of West Vigo High School. County Commissioners approved a one-time payment of $15 million and a contribution of $6 million per year over the next 20 years. The plan will be presented to the Vigo County Council next month to request the funding. A Robinson man has been arrested in connection to a car crash that killed three people on State Road 63 in Vigo County back in March. Jeremy Dolahan of Crawford County was arrested and taken into custody following an extensive investigation. He's charged with leaving the scene of an accident resulting in death, reckless homicide, and involuntary manslaughter. The American Red Cross continues to push for more blood donations to help stabilize its blood supply. The organization declared its second ever national blood crisis at the end of July. You can learn more about donating blood online. We have a link for you on our website. And a Powerball ticket purchased in Illinois won last night's jackpot of more than $1 billion. That makes it the largest jackpot so far this year, according to lottery officials. The winning numbers, 4, 26, 66, 67, and 69, with a red Powerball of 9. In the newsroom, I'm David Shepard reporting for WTWO, your local news leader.
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7: Good morning, everyone. Still a chance of some scattered showers and thunderstorms around today. Daytime high into the mid-80s. For tonight, again, a few scattered showers and thunderstorms. Will be still muggy, 72 for the low. For tomorrow, partly sunny, a just slight chance of thunderstorms tomorrow with a high of 88. From WTWO, your local weather authority, I'm meteorologist Jesse Walker.

Mix FM. Oh, there kind of is trouble when it comes to Taylor and Travis and their new family. Apparently, her cats, she has three of them, are not happy with Travis's dog. It's going to be a problem. But you know what? They have the resources to figure it out, right? Here's Kryptonite from Three Doors Down.

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I'm Ryan. I've got a Sonic gift card. You want it? Have your phone ready to go. I'll give you the keyword to text in and make it yours in just a sec. Of Monsters and Men, here's Little Talks.

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1: 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I'm Ryan. It's the Sonic end of summer payoff, which comes in the form of a Sonic gift card. 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

0: Mix FM, that's Stronger from Kelly Clarkson. My name is Ryan. Happy Thursday. Some people have garages that are so packed. I mean, not ours. Maybe that's because I'm in charge. All of our vehicles are in the garage. We've got a neighbor, though. I swear, I don't even know how he gets his garage door closed. And apparently, that's not an uncommon thing. 25% of people with two-car garages don't even have enough room to park just one inside. Next up, Shaboozy and Fountains of Wayne.
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3: Good morning, everyone. Still a chance of some scattered showers and thunderstorms around today. Daytime high into the mid-80s. For tonight, again, a few scattered showers and thunderstorms. Will be still muggy, 72 for the low. For tomorrow, partly sunny, a just slight chance of thunderstorms tomorrow with a high of 88. From WTWO, your local weather authority, I'm meteorologist Jesse Walker.
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Mixed FM, I'm not quite ready to let summer go yet, but I am pretty jacked about football being back. We've got tonight the Lions versus Bengals on NBC. I don't care for either team, but you know what? It's football. I'm ready. Here's Shaboozy.

delivery person or, you know what? I'm not a delivery person. I would have assumed that if you're delivering to a nice neighborhood, people who have more money, you're going to get a bigger tip. Not so. In fact, they say the best tips come from middle and lower class people who know what pizza delivery service workers go through, who they have to deal with. The script, Break Even on Mix FM.

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1: How do I say goodbye? Dean Lewis on Mix FM. Thank you so much for listening. Happy Thursday. Maybe some rain today. Much needed rain, right? High of about 85. Grab that forecast anytime inside our mobile app. Here's the anthem from Good Charlotte.

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1: 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Americans say there are certain foods that can instantly put them in a good mood. We'll see if yours makes the list after Maroon 5.

0: 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Happy Thursday. My name is Ryan Kelly. Glad you're here. Scattered showers. Today's temp in the mid-80s. Foods that can instantly put people in a better mood. Tacos is number one. One in three people say that's the food they need to feel great. Bacon and eggs and a juicy steak. There are your top three. Your headlines coming up next. Jesse Walker pops in with a look at our forecast and Aaliyah plus the All-American Rejects.
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2: Good morning from the WTWO newsroom. I'm David Shepard reporting. Violent storms blowing through the Wabash Valley last night, and one tornado was confirmed in Knox County. The National Weather Service says they saw the radar-indicated tornado about 9 miles northeast of Vincennes. It was also caught on camera. No injuries have been reported. However, there was some damage in parts of the county. One person in custody after authorities say he was driving intoxicated and caused a serious accident in Park County last month. It happened on July 24th on U.S. 41 south of State Road 47. Police say a vehicle crossed the center line and hit a passenger bus. Following the investigation, the Park County Sheriff's Office confirming that Michael A. Thomas of Crawfordsville was arrested on multiple charges. Firefighters battling a blaze at a home in Vigo County Wednesday morning. It happened at a house on North Rosewood Street. No one was home at the time and no injuries were reported. The cause of the fire remains under investigation, but fire officials say it's most likely electrical in nature. The home sustained major damage. The American Red Cross continues to push for more blood donations to help stabilize its blood supply. The organization declared its second ever national blood crisis at the end of July. You can learn more about donating blood online. We have a link for you on our website. And a Powerball ticket purchased in Illinois won last night's jackpot of more than $1 billion. That makes it the largest jackpot so far this year, according to lottery officials. The winning numbers, 4, 26, 66, 67, and 69, with a red Powerball of 9. In the newsroom, I'm David Shepard reporting for WTWO, your local news leader.
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11: Good morning, everyone. Still a chance of some scattered showers and thunderstorms around today. Daytime high into the mid-80s. For tonight, again, a few scattered showers and thunderstorms. Will be still muggy, 72 for the low. For tomorrow, partly sunny, a just slight chance of thunderstorms tomorrow with a high of 88. From WTWO, your local weather authority, I'm meteorologist Jesse Walker.

So you've probably done your back-to-school shopping, but I'm sure you're going to realize, we need to get this. Back-to-school shopping is expensive. On average, just over $173 per student. And the largest cost increase, lunchboxes, up 27%. How you doing? I'm Ryan. Ella Langley is coming up Gautier after All-American Rejects.

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Her new beer is out. It's with Shinerbach. It's called Dandelion Honey Kolsch. I cannot wait to try. Ella Langley, choosing Texas on Mixed FM. Happy Thursday.

0: 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It's our girl, Ella Langley. Temps in the mid-80s today. And you may want your umbrella. Send your kiddos with a rain jacket. Chance of showers. It's pretty good. I'm Ryan Kelly, and travel experts say, and I disagree with this list, by the way. Travel experts say there are some famous touristic spots that are overcrowded. They're overpriced. Don't waste your time. I've never been to Italy, but the Leaning Tower of Pisa made the list. The Eiffel Tower in Paris. New York City's Times Square, which I thought so cool. Yeah, it's crowded, but it's cool. And the Hollywood Walk of Fame in L.A. Louis Capaldi and Lincoln Park are coming up in seconds.
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0: Mix FM, that's Forget Me, Louis Capaldi, Rain 85 for this afternoon. Coming up on Saturday, the Terre Haute Casino is hosting Sippin' for Susie's Place. It's from 4 to 6. What a fun way to kick off the weekend. Sample bourbon and other spirits. 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VIP 75. They are available at the door, but you'll pay more. They will go up to $100. Nickelback and the Backstreet Boys are on the way.
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3: Good morning, everyone. Still a chance of some scattered showers and thunderstorms around today. Daytime high into the mid-80s. For tonight, again, a few scattered showers and thunderstorms. Will be still muggy, 72 for the low. For tomorrow, partly sunny, a just slight chance of thunderstorms tomorrow with a high of 88. From WTWO, your local weather authority, I'm meteorologist Jesse Walker.
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All right, so I really want to make this a girls' trip. I think it would be so fun. New Year's Eve, Vegas, The Sphere, Backstreet Boys. They did it last year. They're doing it again. If you're interested, by the way, tickets are going to go on sale 10 a.m. local time a week from tomorrow. 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

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All right. You know, I don't really love the Lions or Bengals, but I'm excited because that is tonight's NFL preseason matchup we can watch on NBC. Now, Imagine Dragons.

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So do you have a tattoo? I swear, I'm the only person. I mean, of all my friends, I'm the only one that doesn't have a tattoo. 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
9: Hi, everyone. Still a chance of some scattered showers and thunderstorms today. The chance of severe weather is lower today, though, than the last couple of days. It'll still be warm and humid, highs mid-80s. Tonight, some scattered showers and thunderstorms dropping to 72. Again, just a slight chance tomorrow, 85, drier weather by the weekend. From WTWO, your local weather authority, I'm meteorologist Jesse Walker.

Mix FM, the Unicorn Frappuccino. Gosh, when did that come out? 2016, I think. I think it was right around there. Anyway, it's coming back for a limited time this weekend only. It's colorful, it's tangy, it's delicious. If you want one, grab one this weekend. The Kid Leroy, without you.

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How are you? 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

0: Bandit Love. 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I am the dining manager in our family. Now, one thing they left off on the list, which you and I both know, if you're the dining manager, we get stuck with kitchen cleanup as well. Hi, Ryan. 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
12: Hi everyone, still a chance of some scattered showers and thunderstorms today. The chance of severe weather is lower today, though, than the last couple of days. It'll still be warm and humid, highs mid-80s. Tonight, some scattered showers and thunderstorms dropping to 72. Again, just a slight chance tomorrow, 85, drier weather by the weekend. From WTWO, your local weather authority, I'm meteorologist Jesse Walker.
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1: 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It's the infatuation stage. How long does that last? On average, 2 to 3 years. They say the human brain simply can't keep up with the revved up state of romantic bliss forever. They say

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It's CASA's Beauty and the Beast car show. The money raised is going to support the children's Christmas in Whoville this December. I'm Ryan Kelly. Thank you for listening. Here's Matt Nathanson.

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Love it. 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

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He's on the road opening up for Ed Sheeran, and this Saturday, he'll be in the Twin Cities, Minnesota. 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
8: Hi, everyone. Still a chance of some scattered showers and thunderstorms today. The chance of severe weather is lower today, though, than the last couple of days. It'll still be warm and humid, highs mid-80s. Tonight, some scattered showers and thunderstorms dropping to 72. Again, just a slight chance tomorrow, 85, drier weather by the weekend. From WTWO, your local weather authority, I'm meteorologist Jesse Walker.
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I'm Andy Harris. And if you stick around, you're going to hear Louis Capaldi, also Train, the Chainsmokers, too. Now it's One Republic. 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
7: Hi, everyone. Still a chance of some scattered showers and thunderstorms today. The chance of severe weather is lower today, though, than the last couple of days. It'll still be warm and humid, highs mid-80s. Tonight, some scattered showers and thunderstorms dropping to 72. Again, just a slight chance tomorrow, 85, drier weather by the weekend. From WTWO, your local weather authority, I'm meteorologist Jesse Walker.
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Coming up this hour, Paul Russell, Ed Sheeran, Three Doors Down, now Counting Crows. 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
5: Hi everyone, still a chance of some scattered showers and thunderstorms today. The chance of severe weather is lower today, though, than the last couple of days. It'll still be warm and humid, highs mid-80s. Tonight, some scattered showers and thunderstorms dropping to 72. Again, just a slight chance tomorrow, 85, drier weather by the weekend. From WTWO, your local weather authority, I'm meteorologist Jesse Walker.
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I'm Andy Harris, and here's The Fray. 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
12: Hi everyone, still a chance of some scattered showers and thunderstorms today. The chance of severe weather is lower today, though, than the last couple of days. It'll still be warm and humid, highs mid-80s. Tonight, some scattered showers and thunderstorms dropping to 72. Again, just a slight chance tomorrow, 85, drier weather by the weekend. From WTWO, your local weather authority, I'm meteorologist Jesse Walker.
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7: Hi everyone, still a chance of some scattered showers and thunderstorms today. The chance of severe weather is lower today, though, than the last couple of days. It'll still be warm and humid, highs mid-80s. Tonight, some scattered showers and thunderstorms dropping to 72. Again, just a slight chance tomorrow, 85, drier weather by the weekend. From WTWO, your local weather authority, I'm meteorologist Jesse Walker.
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Mix FM, and how about that weather today? Partly sunny skies today. High of 85, low of 69 later tonight, showing some cloudy skies. You might even see some more continued cloudy skies tomorrow for Friday. Yes. 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

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Well, have you ever had a luxury letdown? Yeah. Come up next, we'll be talking about how people on Reddit have been sharing their luxury letdowns. And let me tell you, one of them is very interesting. Let's come up next, we're up to 21 Pilots on the Mix.

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It's Mix.

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10: Hi, everyone. Still a chance of some scattered showers and thunderstorms today. The chance of severe weather is lower today, though, than the last couple of days. It'll still be warm and humid, highs mid-80s. Tonight, some scattered showers and thunderstorms dropping to 72. Again, just a slight chance tomorrow, 85, drier weather by the weekend. From WTWO, your local weather authority, I'm meteorologist Jesse Walker.
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The National Weather Service in Lincoln has issued a severe thunderstorm warning for Edgar County in East Central Illinois, Central Piatt County in Central Illinois, Southern Vermilion County in East Central Illinois, Southern Champaign County in East Central Illinois, Northeastern Douglas County in East Central Illinois, until 3 p.m. Central Daylight Time. At 1:56 p.m. Central Daylight Time, a severe thunderstorm was located near Sadorus, or 9 miles southwest of Champaign, moving east at 55 miles per hour. Expected hazards include 60 miles per hour wind gusts and penny-sized hail. This is a radar-indicated threat. The following impacts are expected: expect damage to roofs, siding, and trees. This severe thunderstorm will be near Tolono, Sadorus, and Willard Airport around 2 p.m. Central Daylight Time. Philo around 2:05 p.m. Central Daylight Time. Broadlands around 2:15 p.m. Central Daylight Time. Other locations in the path of this severe thunderstorm include Aladdin, Seidel, and Chrisman. This includes the following highways: Interstate 57 between mile markers 214 and 237. Interstate 72 between mile markers 158 and 182. Interstate 74 between mile markers 179 and 182, and between mile markers 185 and 187. This also includes Harry Bay Woodyard State Natural Area. For your protection, move to an interior room on the lowest floor of a building. Torrential rainfall is occurring with this storm and may lead to flash flooding. Do not drive your vehicle through flooded roadways.

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Happy Thursday to you. Showing some partly sunny skies out today. High of 85, low of 69 later tonight. Cloudy skies. Might see some more cloudy skies tomorrow for Friday. There's Bruno Mars now. 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

The National Weather Service in Indianapolis has issued a severe thunderstorm warning for Fountain County, Northern Park County, Southwestern Warren County, Northern Vermilion County, until 4:30 p.m. Eastern Daylight Time. At 3:23 p.m. Eastern Daylight Time, severe thunderstorms were located along a line extending from near Oakwood to near Seidel, moving east at 35 miles per hour. Expected hazards include 60 miles per hour wind gusts and quarter-size hail. This is a radar-indicated threat. The following impacts are expected. Hail damage to vehicles is expected. Expect wind damage to roofs, siding, and trees. Locations impacted include Covington, Vetersburg, Newport, Cayuga, Hillsboro, Kingman, Perrysville, Bloomingdale, Marshall, Newtown, Millock, State Line City, Wallace, Lodi, Foster, Turkey Run State Park, Yeddo, Gessie, and Judson. This includes Interstate 74 between mile markers 1 and 23. For your protection, move to an interior room on the lowest floor of a building. Torrential rainfall is occurring with these storms and may lead to flash flooding. Do not drive your vehicle through flooded roadways. Repeating, a severe thunderstorm warning has been issued until 4:30 p.m. Eastern Daylight Time for the following counties in Indiana: Fountain, Park, Vermilion, and Warren.

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FM. Come here in just a little bit. Well, the Jesse Walker's forecast coming up here for you, along with mere minutes of Philip Phillips with Gone, Gone, Gone. Here's Charlie Puth now on Mix FM. You've been

The National Weather Service in Indianapolis has issued a severe thunderstorm warning for northern Vigo County, southern Park County, Vermilion County, until 4:45 p.m. Eastern Daylight Time. At 3:46 p.m. Eastern Daylight Time, severe thunderstorms were located along a line extending from near Georgetown to near Hume, moving east at 40 miles per hour. Expected hazards include 60 miles per hour wind gusts and quarter-size hail. This is a radar-indicated threat. The following impacts are expected. Hail damage to vehicles is expected. Expect wind damage to roofs, siding, and trees. Locations impacted include Terre Haute, Clinton, Rockville, Newport, Fairview Park, Montezuma, Rosedale, Dana, Universal, Mecca, Bloomingdale, Fontanette, Blandford, Shepherdsville, Bridgeton, North Terre Haute, Judson, and Sanford. For your protection, move to an interior room on the lowest floor of a building. Torrential rainfall is occurring with these storms and may lead to flash flooding. Do not drive your vehicle through flooded roadways. Repeating, a severe thunderstorm warning has been issued until 4:45 p.m. Eastern Daylight Time for the following counties in Indiana, Park, Vermilion, and Vigo.

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12: Hi, everyone. Still a chance of some scattered showers and thunderstorms today. The chance of severe weather is lower today, though, than the last couple of days. It'll still be warm and humid, highs mid-80s. Tonight, some scattered showers and thunderstorms dropping to 72. Again, just a slight chance tomorrow, 85, drier weather by the weekend. From WTWO, your local weather authority, I'm meteorologist Jesse Walker.
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daylight time, severe thunderstorms were located along a line extending from near Ridge Farm to Edgar County Airport, moving east at 45 miles per hour. Expected hazards include 60 miles per hour wind gusts and penny-sized hail. This is a radar-indicated threat. The following impacts are expected. Expect damage to roofs, siding, and trees. These severe thunderstorms will remain over mainly rural areas of Edgar and southern Vermilion counties, including the following locations: Edgar, Jamaica, Scotland, Metcalf, and Indianola. This also includes Harry Baywood Yard State Natural Area. For your protection, move to an interior room on the lowest floor of a building. Torrential rainfall is occurring with these storms and may lead to flash flooding. Do not drive your vehicle through flooded roadways. Repeating, a severe thunderstorm warning has been issued until 3:45 p.m. Central Daylight Time for the following counties: in Illinois, Edgar and Vermilion,

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Welcome to your 4. How's your Thursday been treating you so far for work? Listen, we got one more hour and especially one more day till the weekend, folks. So let's just keep it going, all right? The Switchfoot now, meant to live on Mix FM.

0: It is Mix FM. Happy Thursday to you. Thank you so much for letting us be a part of your work day today. There's Olivia Rodrigo now, where apparently she might be a vampire. Yeah, so watch out for her. Here she is now on Mix FM.
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Hey, come up next. 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

The National Weather Service in Indianapolis has issued a tornado warning for northeastern Vigo County, southwestern Park County, southeastern Vermilion County until 4:45 p.m. Eastern Daylight Time. At 4:26 p.m. Eastern Daylight Time, a severe thunderstorm capable of producing a tornado was located over Clinton, or 10 miles north of Terre Haute, moving southeast at 50 miles per hour. Expected hazards include tornado. This is a radar-indicated threat. The following impacts are expected. Flying debris will be dangerous to those caught without shelter. Mobile homes will be damaged or destroyed. Damage to roofs, windows, and vehicles will occur. Tree damage is likely. Locations impacted include Clinton, Fairview Park, Sellerville, Rosedale, Universal, Fontanette, Shepherdsville, Bridgeton, and North Terre Haute. Take cover now. Move to a basement or an interior room on the lowest floor of a sturdy building. Avoid windows. If you are outdoors, in a mobile home, or in a vehicle, move to the closest substantial shelter and protect yourself from flying debris. Repeating, a tornado warning has been issued until 4:45 p.m. Eastern Daylight Time for the following counties in Indiana, Park, Vermilion, and Vigo.

The National Weather Service in Indianapolis has issued a severe thunderstorm warning for northeastern Vigo County, northern Clay County, northwestern Owen County, southeastern Park County, Putnam County, until 5:30 p.m. Eastern Daylight Time. At 4:33 p.m. Eastern Daylight Time, severe thunderstorms were located along a line extending from 10 miles northeast of Rockville to near Clinton, moving southeast at 40 miles per hour. Expected hazards include 60 miles per hour wind gusts and quarter-size hail. This is a radar-indicated threat. The following impacts are expected. Hail damage to vehicles is expected. Expect wind damage to roofs, siding, and trees. Locations impacted include Greencastle, Brazil, Cloverdale, Sellaville, Rochdale, Knightsville, Bainbridge, Rosedale, Harmony, Stunton, Fillmore, Carbon, Russellville, Center Point, Carpentersville, Bridgeton, Reelsville, Kegels Mill Lake, Fontanette, and Bowling Green. This includes Interstate 70 between mile markers 19 and 47. Remain alert for a possible tornado. Tornadoes can develop quickly from severe thunderstorms. If you spot a tornado, go at once into the basement or small central room in a sturdy structure. For your protection, move to an interior room on the lowest floor of a building. Torrential rainfall is occurring with these storms and may lead to flash flooding. Do not drive your vehicle through flooded roadways. Repeating, a severe thunderstorm warning has been issued until 5:30 p.m. Eastern Daylight Time for the following counties in Indiana, Clay, Owen, Park, Putnam, and Vigo.

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11: Good afternoon, everyone. Still a chance of some scattered showers and storms around today. Highs into the mid-80s. Tonight, scattered showers and storms dropping to 72. For tomorrow, just a slight chance of a leftover shower storm with a high of 88. Right now, most of the weekend is looking dry with temperatures back near 90. From WTWO, your local weather authority, I'm meteorologist Jesse Walker.
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The National Weather Service in Indianapolis has issued a severe thunderstorm warning for southeastern Vigo County, northeastern Sullivan County, Clay County, southwestern Owen County, until 5:45 p.m. Eastern Daylight Time. At 4:54 p.m. Eastern Daylight Time, severe thunderstorms were located along a line extending from near Brazil to 7 miles southeast of Terre Haute, moving southeast at 30 miles per hour. Expected hazards include 60 miles per hour wind gusts. This is a radar-indicated threat. The following impacts are expected. Expect damage to roofs, siding, and trees. Locations impacted include Spencer, Clay City, Center Point, Riley, Patricksburg, Coal City, Corey, Sailing City, Bowling Green, and Freedom. This includes Interstate 70 between mile markers 12 and 23. For your protection, move to an interior room on the lowest floor of a building. Repeating, a severe thunderstorm warning has been issued until 5:45 p.m. Eastern Daylight Time for the following counties in Indiana, Clay, Owen, Sullivan, and Vigo.

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Happy Thursday to you. It's Nick Hayne out with you. Whether you're getting off of work or you're still working, we appreciate you listening. 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

The National Weather Service in Indianapolis has issued a severe thunderstorm warning for Monroe County, Southern Morgan County, Brown County, Owen County, Northeastern Greene County, until 6:15 p.m. Eastern Daylight Time. At 5:16 p.m. Eastern Daylight Time, severe thunderstorms were located along a line extending from 9 miles west of Martinsville to 10 miles west of Spencer, moving southeast at 40 miles per hour. Expected hazards include 60 miles per hour wind gusts and quarter-size hail. This is a radar-indicated threat. The following impacts are expected. Hail damage to vehicles is expected. Expect wind damage to roofs, siding, and trees. Locations impacted include Bloomington, Martinsville, Spencer, Nashville, Hillettsville, Worthington, Morgantown, Gosport, Paragon, Steinsville, Quincy, Smithville, Lake Lemon, Bean Blossom, Navone, Freedom, Monroe Reservoir, Woodville Hills, Elkinsville, and Eminence. For your protection, move to an interior room on the lowest floor of a building. Torrential rainfall is occurring with these storms and may lead to flash flooding. Do not drive your vehicle through flooded roadways. Repeating, a severe thunderstorm warning has been issued until 6:15 p.m. Eastern Daylight Time for the following counties in Indiana: Brown, Greene, Monroe, Morgan, and Owen.

It is Mix FM showing some cloudy skies throughout the Valley area tonight. Low of 69, high of 83 tomorrow for Friday to start off your weekend. Some more continued cloudy skies. Yeah, I know. Which I'm hoping, knock on wood, that it ain't going to rain, right? Matchbox 20. 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

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Yeah, that's happening this Saturday at Laverne Gibson Course. We'll see you out there. All right, it's Lenny Kravitz now. 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

XFM, a little bit of Kelly Clarkson with Breakaway. Hey, come up here in just a little bit. We'll have Jesse Walker's forecast here for you. And hey, make sure to join my guy Andy Harris, 10 a.m. to 2 p.m. He's right before me. He'll take care of you what's going on locally. He'll tell you some local news, some local events going on throughout the Wabash Valley, and maybe even some artist news as well. 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
5: Mix FM Weather Authority Forecast.
10: All right, well, still some scattered showers and thunderstorms tonight. Warm and muggy down to 72. Tomorrow, partly sunny, a slight chance. A few leftover showers, 88 for the high. For tomorrow night, clearing off, dropping to 72. The weekend looks to be dry and hot. Highs both days around 90. From WTWO, your local weather authority, I'm meteorologist Jesse Wong.
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12: All right, still some scattered showers and thunderstorms tonight. Warm and muggy down to 72. Tomorrow, partly sunny, a slight chance. A few leftover showers, 88 for the high. For tomorrow night, clearing off, dropping to 72. The weekend looks to be dry and hot. Highs both days around 90. From WTWO, your local weather authority, I'm meteorologist Jesse Wong.
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5: All right, still some scattered showers and thunderstorms tonight. Warm and muggy down to 72. Tomorrow, partly sunny, a slight chance of a few leftover showers, 88 for the high. For tomorrow night, clearing off, dropping to 72. The weekend looks to be dry and hot. Highs both days around 90. From WTWO, your local weather authority, I'm meteorologist Jesse Wong.
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